Love me some Nina Sky. I wonder what they've been up to, man. It's Hot 96.9, Boston's number one for throwbacks. And today's best hip hop. All your song requests are on the way.

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Oh, I was catfished before. I met a dude online who was so cute with his hat on, but then when he took it off, oh boy.

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0: but the rent. No doubt. Yeah. 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Cause I like it. I like it. No diggity, no doubt. Yeah. Blackstreet Productions. We out, we out, ride. We out, we out. We out.
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so glad tomorrow is Friday. I already need a break from the work week, even though I was on vacation all last week. It's Hot 96.9, Boston's #1 for throwbacks. And today is Betsy Paul.

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5: 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We'll get your day started. We got a lot of laughs for you on the second date update on the 10s, plus some great fun conversations with me, Ramiro, Melissa, and Leroy.

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1: It's Romero. You may have heard of me. Actually, you have heard of me. And Pebbles and Melissa and Leroy were on Hot 96.9 now every morning. Just wanted you to know, okay? 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

96.9, Boston's number one for throwbacks, and today is Best Hip Hop. Is it weird that I want to go see Toy Story? I mean, I am a millennial, and technically that is our era.

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6: 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And Pebbles and Melissa and Leroy were on Hot 96.9 now every morning. 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

0: It's Romero. You may have heard of me. Actually, you have heard of me. And Pebbles and Melissa and Leroy. We're on Hot 96.9 now every morning. Just wanted you to know, okay? Now remember to tell your friends too. Romero, Pebbles, Melissa, and Leroy on Hot 96.9.
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0: Open up, man.
1: What do you want, man?
0: My girl just caught me.
1: You made her catch you?
0: I don't know how I let this happen.
1: With who?
0: The girl next door, you know? I don't know what to do.
1: So it wasn't you.

0: Get a cruise here. We're giving away Lil Wayne and 2 Chainz tickets. We're going to have fun talking about how you really, really, really accidentally hurt a stranger bad physically. I almost wrecked a lady yesterday by accident. But I'll tell you the story later on. All right, let's go. 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
1: This is the second date update on the 10s. 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
0: Hey, Wes.
3: What up?
0: What up, man? You're looking for Shannon?
3: That's exactly right.
0: Okay, what happened? Talk to us.
3: All right, so we've been seeing each other for a while,
0: mm-hmm.
3: and I'm just gonna save you time. All right, I know I f***ed up.
4: I love when they start out like this.
0: That's beautiful.
4: This
0: okay,
4: is great.
0: What'd you do?
3: This is so stupid. Okay, so we're watching the Captain America movie, uh-huh. and I just get into that stupid conversation of like, if you could have any superpower, what would it be? And she gets grimy and said invisibility so that she could catch people talking about her.
0: Yeah.
3: So I was like, if we're going to go in that direction, then I'd be a shapeshifter. So I could turn into her my ex-girlfriend's boyfriend. And while we're having sex, I would turn into her dad so that she could cause a lot.
4: Okay, hold on.
5: What?
4: That is the most random and creepy request.
0: What is wrong with you?
4: I feel like you've thought about this before.
0: That is so specific.
3: Yeah.
0: So you would turn into your ex-girlfriend's current boyfriend, start yes. having sex with her, and in the middle of sex, okay. turn into her father?
4: Okay.
3: Exactly.
4: Weirdo.
5: What a sick mind.
3: Yeah, that was okay. And that was basically her reaction too.
0: Yeah.
3: And she calls me a sick and we went out a few times after that, but I was like, I could tell she didn't like look at me. She didn't look at me in the same way.
0: Yeah, no, because you're crazy.
3: Whatever. She started it. Okay.
4: How did she start it?
0: Because she said, I want to catch people talking about me so I would be invisible. And you were like, hold my beer.
3: Yeah. Okay, hold on. Originally, I was going to say Wolverine. So I could be like, UFC God.
0: Yeah.
3: But she went low. So I was like, I took her to the gutter.
4: Yes, you did.
0: All right. I mean,
3: that's a good defense, right?
0: I'm glad that we know what we're getting into when she goes, that guy's a sick and we'll say, he was just joking. He heard you go low. He wanted to go lower. That's not really what he wants. He really wants to be Wolverine. He doesn't want to be. Oh, my God. That is phenomenal. Okay, Wes, just please do me a favor. We're going to call her next. Just shut up. Let us do the talking, okay?
3: Okay.
0: All right. Second date update on the 10th.
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2: We just spoke to Wes, and Wes is looking for Shannon. And luckily, Wes knows what he did. All right, so Wes and Shannon were having a random... It's what couples do. They have random conversations. And theirs was, if you could have a superpower, what would it be? And Wes said that originally he was going to be like, oh, you know, I was just going to say, like, I want to be Wolverine so I could heal and I could fight in the UFC and kick everyone's ass. But Shannon started off and she said that she wanted to be invisible so she could basically, like, catch people talking crap about her. So then Wes said, oh, we're going there? Well, in that case, I'd like to be a shapeshifter. Now, a shapeshifter is somebody who can change from one person to another. So, like, Melissa, I could change into you and I could change into Pebbles or whatever. But he didn't just say he wanted to be a shapeshifter just to be a shapeshifter.
3: Yeah, he had a whole plan.
2: Oh, no, he had a plan. God. Wes wanted to be a shapeshifter. He wanted to shapeshift into his ex-girlfriend's current boyfriend. Try and follow along. And Wes, if I'm saying anything wrong, you can correct me. He wanted to shapeshift into his ex-girlfriend's current boyfriend. He wanted to start having sex with the ex-girlfriend. And in the middle of sex, he wanted to shapeshift into the girl's father so that he could scar her for life.
4: Oh yeah.
2: He's still defending it. This is great.
4: For real.
2: Yeah. Hey. And he said after that Shannon never looked at him the same. Hmm. And honestly, Wes, we can't see you, but we're not looking at you the same. But anyway, now we know what Shannon's gonna say when we mention Wes's name. So please, Wes, just stay quiet. Let us do the talking. We're gonna try and hook you up here, okay?
4: Cool.
2: All right, hang on.
5: Hello.
2: Hi, is this Shannon?
5: Jesus. Now what?
3: Oh God.
2: Now what? No, Shannon, can we explain why we're calling? It's Ramiro, Pebbles, and Melissa, the Get Up Crew show.
5: Listen, whatever you're trying to sell me, I don't want it.
2: No.
5: Take off.
2: Let me explain. So, we got your phone number from a gentleman that would love to go on a date with you. It's a guy that you know, okay? And he gave us your phone number, and we're asking you on a date on his behalf. But the reason that we're asking you on a date on his behalf is because if you agree to it, we will pay for the date. So it's not a blind date. You will pay for the restaurant, the day, the time. So we're talking one date, free food, free drinks, just to see if you and this guy have a chemistry.
5: So I get a free meal for just one date with some random dude.
2: Yeah, but he's not even random. You know him.
5: Oh, God, I already know who you're going to say.
2: You do? Who do you think it is?
5: It's Wes, right?
3: Uh-oh.
2: It is Wes. So is that a good thing, hearing Wes's name?
5: Hell no. He's a bitch.
4: Yo, what? What are you letting call me a bitch? Can I defend myself now?
2: Wait, hold on. I gave you explicit instructions to be quiet. Okay, so Shannon, Wes is on the phone right now listening.
4: Whoa. Why are you calling me a bitch? Is this because of some superhero power thing?
5: What the f*** is the superhero power thing?
4: What do you mean? What do you remember? When I said I wanted to f*** my ex-girlfriend and then turn into her dad and f*** her head? That's about it.
6: Oh, my God.
5: No, that was f***ing ridiculous, but that was all hypothetical. I actually saw you being a bitch.
4: When?
5: When you cried inside the restaurant, you
4: Whoa.
2: Wait. What, he cried inside of a restaurant?
4: I did not cry. I just got a little misty-eyed. There's a difference.
3: What? What happened?
2: Why?
5: Because of stupid wrestling. That's why.
2: He was crying.
3: Oh.
2: Wait, why were you crying?
4: Hold on. You're going to make it sound worse than it is, okay? Let me tell the story. Yeah.
5: No, I'm telling the story.
2: Yeah, hold on. Can let her tell the story. I'm very confused. You were in a restaurant and started crying about wrestling.
5: Yeah, so he grabs his phone,
2: uh-huh,
5: and he's watching wrestling because his friend told him to,
2: uh-huh,
5: and he's so into it, and all of a sudden, the next thing I know, he's crying like a little girl inside the restaurant.
4: Okay.
2: What?
4: Okay, f*** off. That's not what happened. Okay, can I tell the truth, though?
2: Please do. What's your defense?
4: Okay, so I don't know if you guys watch WWE or not,
2: mm-hmm,
4: but John Cena... this wrestler And for my entire childhood, he was the number one good guy, okay?
2: I know what you're talking about. He turned bad. I mean, I've talked about this many times myself. I didn't cry when I've talked about it. You're talking about him turning bad guy?
4: Yes, thank you.
2: Okay.
4: And when I saw it, I just got,
3: No, that didn't mean he was justifying it.
2: Yeah.
4: Look, I just got a little emotional because it just kind of brought back memories of my childhood.
2: Yeah.
4: And that's just like, I didn't cry.
5: Yeah, your lips started quivering and tears started coming out of your eyes. I mean, if that's not crying, what is?
4: What? But I'm being quiet about it. F*** you. You're acting like I was leaving the house with a 2-year-old woman to get tears.
3: This guy's f***ing you.
5: I don't give a f*** what you think. Crying is crying, and you cried. You cried like a little bitch. And it was all over restaurant.
2: Wait, hold on. So you're inside the restaurant, you're looking at your phone, and you start crying. And like, you didn't think this might have been the thing that made her not want to see you? Why didn't you tell us that?
4: Because she didn't say anything at the time. What are we talking about?
5: I was too embarrassed to talk. You were crying about acting.
4: All right. Okay. Honestly, this, okay? I'm sick of hearing that wrestling is fake. Bullshit. Okay.
3: Is it not? I don't get it.
4: Well, excuse me.
3: I'm sorry.
4: During a movie,
3: okay.
4: And the cartoon lion dies. Okay. But all of a sudden, I'm a bitch for crying about my childhood hero, who I met when I was like 12, turning bad. Huh?
2: He couldn't handle him kicking Cody in the nuts.
4: No, hell no.
2: I mean, he has a good story there, Shannon. That's what it was. It was his childhood hero turning bad. That's why he cried. You couldn't, you can't accept that?
5: No, that's different. I mean, we were sitting in a table in a restaurant, and you're 30. That's why.
3: I feel bad about the crying thing isn't, like, I think men should be able to cry without criticism, but the whole, you know, over wrestling is a little questionable, yeah. I think.
2: Okay, I'm torn, because I love the wrestling thing, but I also don't know about, just imagine, like, you're at the table next door, and you see this guy pick up his phone, and he's looking at it, and then all of a sudden a tear starts coming. Like, aren't you thinking, like, family member died or something?
3: Right.
2: You're not thinking, oh, my God, John Cena and The Rock are both, they aligned against Cody Rhodes for the big WrestleMania match.
4: Anyway, that was real.
2: No, I'm just, okay, Shannon, would you be willing to give him another opportunity if he promises not to do this again?
5: Hell no. He cried because a man kicked another man in the balls. That's a bitch move.
4: You know what? F*** off, you lying bitch. F*** you.
2: He's so mad.
0: Coming up on the next Second Date Update at 7:10.
2: All right, she's psycho. She admits it. And he's all for it. He loves crazy chicks. But apparently she's not crazy enough for him. What? That's your Second Date Update on the 10s. Make sure and listen and laugh, and you're going to learn something with the Get Up Crew, 710, right here. Hot 969. 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
2: Wow. Okay. Well, I say this all the time. Women win. You need to learn that in life. Women win. And if you want exhibit A through Z about that, you're going to hear it from Melissa in the juice. And then Leroy got good news. Melissa, go ahead.
3: All right, well, first up, though, Lionel Richie gave his fans a scare the other night during his show in St. Paul, Minnesota. So it was the opening night of his tour, and during his song Dancing on the Ceiling, great song, by the way.
2: What a feeling.
3: Lionel looked very fatigued and ended up sitting down on the stage later, telling the audience that he felt off.
4: Now, what I have learned about my years of being in the business... When you are feeling busy, sit your ass down.
3: I hear you, Lionel.
4: And when you are feeling strange about yourself, sit your ass down.
3: Wonder if he's got the crystals in the ears, too.
2: Oh, my God. Please stop.
5: He won't be able to continue with the show.
2: Oh, no.
3: Poor Lionel.
2: He's a million years old, and he's singing Dancing on the Ceiling.
6: I heard he's feeling better, but he was feeling sick all night long.
3: I was waiting. I'm like, here we go. Well, let's see. Okay.
2: Hey, remember when he did a song where he was a stalker to a blind chick?
3: Hello.
6: Yeah. And the clay was absolutely hideous.
2: Yeah.
6: That piece of art was trash.
3: He's legit. I mean, you got to go back and watch this. It was good.
2: He was such a creep. He's following a blind woman around, literally behind her the whole time, just staring at her.
6: Put a pin in blind. Just remember that.
3: By the way, going off of that, there is an account, an Instagram account of a guy that all he does is recreate creepy old music videos.
2: Oh, they're all creepy.
3: Oh, there's so many.
2: Well, there's so many things that now people are like, that's wrong. That back then people didn't think about it that way.
3: She's just 16 years old.
2: Yeah.
6: Lord have mercy.
3: Leroy, I'm going to show you one that I know you've never seen. I'll show you later. Anyways, Lionel has since postponed two upcoming shows in Columbus, Ohio and Chicago so he can recover. No word on what caused the sudden dizzy spell. Kylie Jenner is being sued by her former personal chef, who says her job was so demanding it ended her pregnancy.
2: Oh, wow.
3: The woman filed a suit against Kylie earlier this week, alleging she regularly had to work 11 to 12 hours a day, 5 days a week, and was assigned physically demanding tasks. She specified one night, New Year's Eve 2024, she was told she had to move heavy food items across a street uphill without help.
6: Dang.
3: Says she left her, it left her choking and gasping for air, claiming she required assistance from security, but that no one would help her. She then described another incident where she worked one of Kylie's kids' birthday parties and did not receive adequate support. She claimed she woke up the next morning after experiencing severe hemorrhaging, and doctors would later inform her that she had lost her baby. The woman adds that a supervisor would later tell her, "Stop it, you're upsetting Kylie, you're making her depressed." This is, of course, the third lawsuit filed against Kylie in recent months. She's also dealing with suits filed by two people claiming to be former housekeepers. No word how much money her former chef is asking for. Yeah.
2: Well, you're a billionaire. All them things that poor people do, all of a sudden you're going to get sued for.
3: Mm-hmm.
2: You know what I mean?
3: And remember Taylor Frankie Paul, the bachelorette whose season was canceled after disturbing body cam footage surfaced showing her and her ex Dakota in a heated argument and Taylor being physical with him. Well, now Taylor did not serve any jail time, but she claims she's been working on her

0: still guaranteed. This is on my side note. I just want to go back a little bit. Kylie, the whole Kylie Jenner thing. Watching the World Cup last night, which I shouldn't have been because it was late, the U.S. game.
1: I fell asleep.
0: They kept showing celebrities. And me personally, I was like, I don't care. And I was like, oh, shoot. I really don't care about celebrities like that anymore.
2: Yeah.
0: I'm like, what? I'm here to watch the game. Why are you showing me Brad Pitt? Why are you showing me all these people? Why are you showing me Scottie Pippen? I don't care about celebrities anymore. just go. They're so entitled. They're so nasty.
1: Oh,
2: see, I'm more stuck on that blind soccer thing. I would argue that whoever... whoever is the leading scorer of the blind soccer league that you were just talking about, I would argue that that's more impressive than Lionel Messi, Cristiano, that she's a better soccer player than them. Because she can't see. They can see where the net is. They can bend the ball to go in. Like, if you can't see and you can be the leading scorer, I would argue that she's better. Throw them in some sort of competition. I don't know, make them close their eyes and play against her. You know what I'm saying? Seriously, that's crazy.
0: Shout outs to them.
2: All right, coming up, we got a second date update on the 10s. We're giving away Lil Wayne tickets and 2 Chainz tickets, and we're going live on YouTube at 8:30. So check us out, follow us, sign up for notifications, get up crew show, okay? Nah, nah, nah.

0: Boston's number one for throwbacks and today's best hip hop. Good morning, everybody. I also got a pro. Cheesecake Factory. You know, there was a point where me and my older kids, we would go to Cheesecake Factory weekly just to try and so we can attempt to try every flavor of cheesecake on that last page.
1: Oh, there's so many.
0: We were so close. We didn't make it. We were so, but we did damage. But anyway, there, July 30th is Cheesecake Day. You know how there's a national whatever. And they're going to debut. They're going to introduce a brand new flavor. I love it already. It's amazing what a title can do. I get so mad when I see a movie and they give you this like weird title and it turns out to be an amazing movie. And I'm like, why didn't you tell me that in the title? Why did you title it Yellow when it's about like a serial killer? Do you know what I mean?
1: Yeah.
0: Like I get mad at that stuff. But this.
1: All right.
0: Brownie Crunch Chocolat Cheesecake. That just sounds amazing.
2: It sounds like too much chocolate. To me. Too much chocolate.
0: Brownie Crunch
1: I'm with you,
0: chocolate.
1: Leroy. I'm not into too much chocolate.
2: That's too much.
0: Brownie Chocolate Cheesecake Mousse and Heath Bar pieces.
1: Okay. Heath Bar adds a nice, that's a nice little quality.
0: I'll try. And I'm not a chocolate person, but for some reason when it's in cheesecake, I don't think there's a flavor that I wouldn't try if it was attached to cheesecake for some reason.
1: Yeah.
0: There's like a lot of flavors I don't like.
1: Well, what are your favorite at Cheesecake Factory? What's your favorite one? Can I go first before you, because I just have something.
0: I'd have to look at the menu because there's just so many guys.
1: They absolutely ruined Oreo. They used to have Oreo cheesecake. And then years ago, they changed it to like Oreo Dream Extreme. And they completely changed the way it was made. And I hate it now. I won't get it anymore. I can't even explain it, but they messed it up. They messed it up and I won't go back. But if I am going to get cheesecake from there, I think is not the Snickers.
0: I found mine.
1: What is it?
0: Red Velvet. I am a Red Velvet.
1: Red Velvet's good.
0: Sheep. You give me a Red Velvet cupcake.
1: Yeah.
0: You give me Red Velvet cake. You give me Red Velvet cheesecake and I am bricked up. I love it. I love Red Velvet. When my wife was pregnant, she'd be like, stop off at the bakery and get something. And sometimes she'd say Red Velvet. Mm. Sometimes she wouldn't. But I would always come home with something Red Velvet for me.
1: Leroy, can I guess yours?
2: Yeah.
1: You're a basic guy, yes, aren't you? Yes. You just like the basic regular cheesecake with the strawberry on top.
2: Yes. Yep.
0: Oh, I'm not.
2: I'll eat that for breakfast.
0: I'm not discounting that in the least.
1: Can I say something that is probably controversial?
0: Okay.
1: When I go to the Cheesecake Factory, I actually don't get cheesecake anymore. You know what I get? And this is so underrated. Their strawberry shortcake. They have a strawberry shortcake there that is probably the best strawberry shortcake I've ever had. It's just mounds of biscuits, whipped cream, and tons of strawberries.
0: I wasn't even aware that they had strawberry shortcake.
1: See?
0: It's just getting
1: underrated.
0: Just getting ignored.
2: I thought she was going to say, because I see you in the gym every day, I go there and I don't get the
1: I haven't been to the Cheesecake Factory in years.
2: Really?
1: Wow. Yeah. And I'll ask you this. What's your go-to meal there?
2: The salmon.
1: Okay. Oh, interesting.
2: With the mashed potatoes and asparagus.
1: Romero?
0: I don't
1: have a
0: go-to.
1: Diane?
0: I don't have a go-to meal, but I love getting for appetizer the chicken lettuce wraps.
1: Yes.
0: I don't even know what they call
1: delicious.
0: Them, yeah. I like those.
1: Sweet corn tamale cakes.
0: You have all the different sauces and things of that nature. By the way, this reminds me. Remember last week we were talking about how weird Melissa eats? How she'll like eat just stuff in different ways?
1: Yes.
0: We went to breakfast last weekend, and my wife, unprompted, she didn't know about the conversation we had, and she was just watching Melissa eat pancakes, and she goes, Melissa, what are you doing? Remember that?
1: Yes. I eat the middles of my pancakes.
0: She was like, why are you eating your pancake like that? And Melissa goes, it's just how I do it. I eat the middles of the pancakes and I only eat the outside of a cookie. And my wife goes, so that means you can actually like create a whole new meal by putting those two, what's left of each together.
1: And real quick, Cheesecake Factory, Chicken Madeira. Best thing on the menu.
0: Nobody asked.
1: I know. Sorry. Sorry, I get excited talking about food.
0: We're going to be going live at 8:30 on YouTube, so you'll be able to see the stuff that we do on air, off air, all that stuff. Follow us. Get Up Crew Show on YouTube and get ready for a second date update on the 10th at 7:10. Get Up Crew.

Cause I'm in the hood, the slums is around. 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And I'd rather roll something up. Cause if I'm sober, dog, I just might flip. 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I get

0: on I-69 Get Up Crew. Ramiro, Melissa, and Leroy. The World Cup is going on. The United States is in it. They're doing good. And still, America knows nothing about soccer. Do you want to know what the biggest Googled World Cup soccer-related questions are from, like, Americans?
1: It's got to be the extended time. Well, that's got to be one of them.
2: Yeah.
0: Okay, I'm going to tell you this right now. You would think it would have something to do with the rules. No, I got five here. None of them have to do with the rules.
2: Does it have to do with people? Like, who certain people are?
0: No. This is how basic, overall, like, right now, if you're like, what are you talking about? I love soccer. I know about soccer. No. I'm talking about your average American. I'm not talking about somebody from another country who loves soccer who happens to live in America. I'm literally just talking about your average American.
1: Why do we call it football? I mean, soccer.
0: Number one, is soccer called football?
1: Okay.
0: Is soccer called football? And by the way, the answer is yes, everywhere, basically besides the United States. Football. And if you think about it, it makes more sense than calling American football.
1: Yep.
0: Because you only play with your feet. The only person who touches the ball with his hands is the goalie.
2: That's a good point. I never thought of it that way.
0: In American football, you kick the ball to start the game, halftime, and for field goals. Every other time, you're touching it with your hands.
1: Punts, and that's it.
0: Number two, is the United States in the World Cup?
1: Oh my God. Are you serious?
0: Yes. And is the United States good at soccer? These are the questions that people are asking. And by the way, yes, this year, I don't know if they were expected to be this good, but they made it to the knockout round.
1: Mm-hmm.
0: I don't know enough. I'm more of the, like how you were saying, Leroy, the rules thing where I'm like, wait a minute.
2: Yeah.
0: All of a sudden they're throwing up an eight and there's 8 extra minutes. Like,
1: I thought we was in the knockout round last night, but then it even though the USA lost, it does. Yeah. I don't want to say it doesn't matter.
2: Right.
1: They just wanted to sweep or go 3-0 in their first. Whatever. I don't know. Asking questions.
0: I don't even understand the tournament. That's how basic I am with it. All
2: it's
0: I know
2: a point
0: is,
2: system. That's all I know.
0: Yeah. The only thing I know is whoever has the more points at the end of the game is the winner.
2: You get a point for a draw.
0: Understand that. I understand
2: the whole
0: basics.
2: Thing is confusing.
0: Leroy's team got one. Melissa's team got zero. Okay, Leroy's team won. That's all I know. Is ranch an American thing? Is another thing that people, because they're all the foreign people who are coming and they're putting up TikToks and things of that nature.
2: Oh, right.
0: Like, why didn't anybody tell me about ranch dressing and stuff?
2: So good.
0: But Americans are asking this.
2: You ever dip your pizza in ranch? Delicious.
0: No, but I'll tell you a fun fact to go along with this, because ranch is a sauce or a gel. If you bring bottles of it with you on a plane, it has to go in your checked bag.
2: I did hear that, because didn't someone get busted recently trying to sneak a bunch of ranch onto a plane?
0: I guess.
2: Yeah, I think I heard that story.
0: Why are all cleats pink?
2: They are?
0: Yeah. They're pink or like a bright color, but the reason that they do it is specifically for the World Cup is to so it stands out.
2: Right. Penalties or something?
0: No. Stands out just optically in the grass.
2: Oh, okay.
0: Versus the grass. You know, just like, they like brighter, loud colors so you can, because otherwise, imagine like, it would just be weird. It's like when somebody's standing in front of a green screen wearing like the color of the thing and it look invisible, like a floating head.
2: I got a question.
0: Yeah.
2: Why do they call the grass the pitch? That's what it's called, right?
0: That would be like level two of the questions.
2: Okay,
0: these are the
2: sorry,
0: most basic.
2: Go ahead.
0: And the last one here of the absolute most basic. Americans are asking these questions. They're watching the biggest, you could argue the biggest sporting event in the world. In the world of all sports. Mm-hmm. And they're like, why is this? Why is that? Do male soccer players wear sports bras? answer is no. Because you see half of them when they score, they take their shirt off. They're not rocking a sports bra. And male soccer, how many, you know, rotund male soccer players do you see? You don't.
2: No, they're constantly running.
0: That's what I'm saying. That's
2: constantly running.
0: That's the one sport, man. You even see heavyset basketball players.
1: Mm-hmm.
0: You know what I'm saying? You definitely see heavyset football players. You 100% see heavyset baseball players and hockey players. A lot of them are beefy. Name me one male football player.
2: None.
0: Who's got titties?
2: If they do, they're on the bench and they ain't playing.
0: Not even. The coaches look like they could play. This is the only sport where you could throw a coach in a uniform, have him go out in the field, and you wouldn't be able to tell the difference. It's insane. All right, speaking of the World Cup, Leroy's got to check on the World Cup action next, all right?

0: And now, ladies and gentlemen, Leroy with the check of the World Cup action.
1: Just so y'all know, I'm a little bit tired because I stayed up and watched that game last night. So, Lord have mercy. Ivory Coast over Curacao, 2-0. Ecuador over Germany, 2-1. Japan and Sweden ended in a 1-1 draw. Netherlands beat Tunisia, 3-1. Paraguay over Australia ended in a scoreless draw. And in the 98th minute, Turkey scored a goal to beat the United States 3-2.
0: Holy crap.
1: Yeah, it was a good game.
0: Yeah, yeah.
1: Both teams came out extremely aggressive. Turkey was more aggressive. Then in the second half, United States came out aggressive.
0: Yeah.
1: And then the end just was, it is what it is, man. They got United States, and I'm not a professional soccer analyst, but to me, it just seems as though if they stay aggressive, they're going to be all right.
0: Yeah.
1: And it was a little, they got a little bullied around last night. Anyways, moving on. Today, your 3 o'clock games, Norway taking on France and Senegal versus Iraq. 8 tonight, Cape Verde and Saudi Arabia. And then Uruguay versus Spain. And then two games to close out the day starting at 11 p.m. Egypt, Iran, and New Zealand taking on Belgium.
0: It's got to be something with all the different, I mean, you have all these countries from different time zones, mm-hmm. but then all the games are starting at different times. So it's like, depending on what the matchup is, right. It could favor one team so much more over it. Because it could be like the equivalent of like playing at 5 or 6 at night for one team versus playing at 2 o'clock in the morning for the other team, you know?
1: True. And you know how sometimes in life you do something very, very simple, and for whatever reason, that moment you remember for the rest of your life?
0: Mm-hmm.
1: I had that moment yesterday. I was in a mom pop's pizza store. The sun was shining. It was a little cloudy. There was hardly anyone in the pizza store. I had 2 slices of pepperoni. Ecuador and Germany was on TV. 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And for some reason, I'm like, I know I'm going to remember this for the rest of my life. 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

0: a good time, baby. The Get Up Crew show is here. 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Here we go. Second date update on the tents.
1: I went deaf on them.
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0: Hi, Sherry.
4: Morning.
0: Good morning. Morning. So you're looking for Tommy?
4: Yeah, I've been trying to get a hold of Tommy.
0: All right, talk to us. What happened?
4: So Tommy and I've gone out like 3 times, and I thought everything was good, but I'm trying to reach him, and he just straight up is, I can only say he's ghosting me at this point.
0: Okay, but what happened the last time you hung out?
4: So he might think I'm a little crazy.
0: he might think you're a little crazy? Why?
4: A little bit, yeah.
0: Why?
4: Okay, so also I was upstairs at his house, and he was downstairs talking to one of his like friends or roommates or whatever, and then I heard his friend ask me what he thought about me. And so because I'm nosy as I went over to like the top of the stairs just to like listen, and I was like leaning over to listen a lot closer. And then I must have like not understood how far the step was, because I slipped and I fell down the stairs like right in front of him.
5: Okay. What did you get?
0: It was obvious that you were listening. That's classic.
4: Yeah, it was. Of course that's embarrassing. And then like what's worse is I scraped my elbow so bad. So I'm trying to act like I'm not in pain and like also not crazy, but I am, you know, I'm a little crazy.
0: So did he like, was it obvious? Like, did he know that you fell because you were being nosy and trying to listen to what they were saying?
4: Oh, absolutely. There was like no reason I would have been in that spot in the house. And I'm definitely not one of those girls that like I own my crazy. I know I'm crazy. I don't hide it.
6: I love it.
4: That's the first step. Yeah, exactly. Like I let you know that I'm jealous. I'm like, I let you know that I'm nosy. And like specifically when I'm hungry, I get moody. But like, honestly, and come on, all girls are they might not admit it, but like, this is just girls. This is who we are as females.
0: Yeah. So you're saying that you think your craziness is the reason that he's ghosting you?
4: I don't know, because at first he said he liked my crazy, but maybe he can.
6: All right.
4: He like says like too much or too extra. I mean, like, because I know I can be a lot if you f*** me off.
0: Oh God, why?
4: I'm not afraid to tell exactly how it is. I'm not afraid to cuss someone out to like in front of their mom or their grandma.
0: Oh my God.
6: All right.
0: You've said enough.
6: Right.
0: We got it. We don't even have to talk to him.
6: I don't think.
0: Exactly. Yeah. Okay. We got you. Okay. We're going to try and make this work. And I don't even know what to say. We're going to try and make this work. Hang on. Okay.
4: Sure.
0: All right. Second date update on the 10s.

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2: The good news, bad news. The good news is that Sherry is extremely honest when she gets into a relationship with someone. The bad news is she was very honest with Tommy about her craziness, and she thinks that's why he has blown her off, because last time they hung out was, well, okay, picture this. Tommy is downstairs with a friend of his talking, and Sherry's upstairs. Sherry overhears her name come up in the conversation. So naturally, she ran over to the top of the stairs to, you know, be nosy. But she ended up falling down the stairs in front of Tommy and his friend. And so he knows that she was being nosy. And since then is the last time, actually, that they have hung out. So we're going to try and convince him to take her back, even though that she's crazy. But she admits that she's crazy. She admits that she's crazy. Am I saying anything that's false, Sherry?
3: I'm full on crazy.
4: She's
3: fine,
4: proud of it.
2: Okay,
4: too,
2: yeah, you know what? No surprises. That's a good thing to be like, hey, you know what you were getting into.
3: He knew what he was getting into. He knew.
2: All right, cool. All right, so stay quiet. We're going to call him right now.
5: I switched with Paul. Call him.
2: What? Is this Tommy? Hello?
5: Yeah, it's me. What the f*** do you want?
2: Okay. This is Romero, Melissa, and Leroy, the Get Up Crew show. Can I explain why we're calling you? It's a good thing.
5: Wait, who the f*** is this?
2: Okay, so it's the
6: Get Up. Boy, this is going
2: well. Yeah, it's the Get Up Crew show. We're a radio show, and basically what we do, we call people up and we arrange dates for them. But so what it is a girl who you know gave us your phone number to call you to ask you out on a date on her behalf. And the reason why we're calling, in case you're confused, is because we will pay for whatever date you choose if you say yes. So you can tell us the restaurant, the day, the time, whenever you're free, and we'll reserve everything for just one date for you guys.
5: That's some weird who wants to ask me out? Do I know her?
2: You do know her, yes. So her name is Sherry.
5: Oh, God. Okay. This all makes sense now. A fat no thank you.
2: Okay, can you tell us why? Because she's a little confused. She said that. Okay, so she said last time that she was being nosy when you were talking with your friend and she fell down the stairs in front of you. Is that the reason why you're blowing her off?
5: No. That was pretty hilarious. You look like Peter Griffin, Family Guy.
6: Stop all on the ground. It.
5: Yes, with the arm behind the back and.
2: Okay.
5: I almost myself. I was laughing so hard. It was great. Can you tell her that you just couldn't get in contact with me or something? I mean,
3: no, they can't. Okay. No, they can't.
6: Damn it! She should have waited.
4: I'm saying.
3: I'm on the phone. So what?
2: Okay, hold on. Okay, so Tommy, as that's Sherry, in case you didn't know.
5: Yeah, let me buckle up.
2: Yeah, so what? Okay, what did she do to make you blow her off?
3: No. I know what it is. I scared him off. That has, or because he's too much of a. I scared him off. That's
2: hold
3: it.
2: Hold on, Sherry. Relax. So, wait. What do you mean you scared him?
3: I don't know, because I was honest that it was crazy. Like, dude, like some people just can't handle that. And he said, well, you said Tommy. Remember, Tommy? You said you liked it, but he can't handle me because he. Honestly, because he's a little. That's what he is, Tommy. You are a little.
2: Oh my god.
6: Is it
2: because you're a little Tommy?
5: No. I don't think so.
2: No. Well, is it?
5: I don't give a
2: Wow.
5: Look, man. Jerry, I don't give a that you're crazy. I don't care. I actually love that because I follow that rule. That everybody knows if she's in the head and she can in bed, but you can't. You can't. You're not.
2: What? What do you mean?
5: Look, I like crazy bitches. I love crazy girls. It just turns me on when they're all whacked out.
6: Okay.
5: And they're usually one of the biggest freaks. when it comes to sex. But Sherry's f***ing awful. She sucks. She laid there like a tree stump.
3: Excuse me? What did you just say? What? That is not what you were saying. Excuse me?
5: You f*** like a corpse.
2: Oh, wait.
4: No, Joel,
2: you were just dating her for the sex?
3: No.
5: Yes.
3: That is not what you were saying.
5: Absolutely. What the hell? Of course. Why the f*** else would you date a psycho? You watch them bounce along the walls, you tear your s*** up, okay. And then you go to bed and you f*** like a king.
6: Oh, my God.
5: That's the rule. But we did it twice, and both times she was terrible, man.
2: Really? Like, what happened?
5: Nothing happened. That's the point. She just laid there.
6: No.
5: I'm like smelling salts on the face. I'm like, wake up, girl.
6: No. And,
5: yeah, you just lay on your back and you just wait for it to end. No crazy positions, no crazy sex talk, no ass play. No.
4: Oh my God. Wait, Tommy. She is crazy. You said you like crazy, so she's half crazy. Can't you just teach her or, you know, help her along to get what you want out of sex?
5: I tried. I tried rolling her over, but, you know, I was like, come on, man. Let's get this. Yeah, you lift up her arm and you let go, and it just falls back down the bed.
6: Oh, my God.
2: So just to be clear, you're not trying to find a wife right now. You're just like looking for the fun sex.
5: Yeah, hell yes. I mean, I'm only 26 years old. I'm in my toxic stage. I'm poisonous myself.
6: The one thing I will say about this dude is that he's honest. He's honest about what he wants and what he's looking for. So
5: yeah, I mean, I'll care about getting a normal boring chick later on in life when I become a boring man. Right now, I want 3 F's. I want food, I want a fight, and I want a and I want all
6: that. Can we just put this out? I mean, we're done here.
5: I'm just being honest.
3: You're a real piece of You are a real piece of You know that?
5: I'm just being honest.
3: I can't. Are you kidding me? You're a real piece of
5: about being crazy.
2: So, okay, is there any way, I'm left befuddled right now, is there anything we can do to make this, to make another date happen?
5: No, I'm all set. I'm good. I actually have a date tonight with some chick I met at the bar last weekend.
6: All right.
5: And she was all by herself, so I know she's going to be a freak.
6: Okay.
3: Gotta go. You.
5: No backup buddies with the new girl.
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2: I mean, he helped her son out with some solid life advice, and now she hates him for it and thinks he sucks and never wants to see him again. 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

remember. I've been saying it forever. Women win, but how do women win specifically? Well, you're going to learn next that it's okay to beat the crap out of your man. As long as you're going to be on a show on TV, it's all good. Melissa will tell you what happened coming up in the juice, and Leroy got good news.

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0: Women win. That's it. That's it, and that's all.
2: Yes,
0: I've been
2: we do.
0: Saying it for Vagina is undefeated. Congratulations. I'm not mad about it. Good for you. But women win. And another example is coming up in the juice with Melissa. And then Leroy got some good news. Melissa, go ahead.
2: All right, well, first up, Lionel Richie gave his fans a scare the other night during his show in St. Paul, Minnesota. It was the opening night of his tour, and during his song Dancing on the Ceiling, great song, he looked visibly fatigued and sat down on the stage, later telling the audience he felt off.
3: Now, what I have learned about my years of being in the business, when you are feeling dizzy, sit your ass down. And when you are feeling strange about yourself, sit your ass down.
4: Unfortunately, Lionel is not feeling well. He won't be able to continue with the show.
0: Let me tell you something. That's one piece of advice that Melissa always follows.
2: What?
0: Sit your ass down.
2: Listen, I get dizzy spells too. I have crystals in my ears. Oh,

0: now the third former employee of Kylie's to file a lawsuit against her in recent months. And remember Taylor Frankie Paul?
1: She was
0: the Bachelorette whose season got canceled after disturbing body cam footage surfaced showing her and her ex, Dakota, in a heated argument and then Taylor getting physical with him. Now, Taylor did not serve any jail time, but she claims she's been working on herself and had a lot of personal growth. And editors working on The Bachelorette have never stopped cutting up the episodes, which was a sign the network was keeping the door open for a premiere. Well, it looks like Taylor's season may air after all, with sources saying ABC is eyeing a mid-July premiere for The Bachelorette. No official confirmation has been announced.
1: Congratulations. Listen, this is a sign. It's good for all abusers out there. Don't let that crush your dreams. Just because you beat the crap out of your significant other.
0: I knew this was going to happen.
1: Doesn't mean you can't be a TV star.
0: They put too much money. There were too many potential lawsuits, you know, by those male contestants, you know, that it could have ruined their careers and all. There was too much on the line. I knew that was going to happen.
1: So why not put a notorious, you know, convicted abuser on TV?
0: Stupid.
2: You're confident this is going to, they're going to follow through with this?
0: Yes. That it's going to air?
2: You don't think the public opinion is going to?
0: Nope. I think, if anything, it's going to put more eyes on it than it was before. I think people that, you know, don't necessarily watch it will watch it because of all the controversy.
1: Yeah, and because she's a cute chick. I mean, let's be honest.
0: Here is Leroy with your good news.
2: All right, so as soccer fever sweeps across Mexico during the World Cup, one inspiring team is proving that the beautiful game truly belongs to everyone. Chilangas FC, one of only six women's blind football teams in the country, is transforming the lives of visually impaired women by giving them confidence, friendship, and independence. 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
1: How did you accidentally hurt a stranger in a hilarious way, like randomly? Right. I'm not talking about like a car accident, the person's in a wheelchair. No. I'm talking about like a hilarious thing that happened. Yesterday, I didn't hurt this woman physically. I almost destroyed her physically, but emotionally, I think she's still scarred after what almost happened between her and I. I shall explain next, and it is the Get Up Crew, 833-973-0969.
3: What they talking about, they ain't talking about none. What they talking about, they ain't talking about none. What they talking about, they ain't talking about none. What they talking about, they ain't talking about none.

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Pickable surprise. This that chicken cheese. Pickable. 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I'm up the street. Pickable. Yes, AGs. I'm putting something to sleep. Pickable. He on the ground. I praise God and start stumping.

0: kickable.
1: By the way, we're going live at 8:30 on our YouTube channel, Get Up Crew Show, so you can check out some of the behind the scenes of the show, okay? The Get Up Crew. You got Ramiro, you got Melissa, you got Leroy. Have you ever accidentally hurt a stranger? Like, randomly. You accidentally hurt a stranger. It happens. I don't know how. I mean, I can give you an example. I can give you an example of how I almost did it yesterday. I scarred her emotionally, 100%. Almost. I keep replaying it in my head, and I'm like, oh my God, that could have been so, so ugly. It would have changed my entire day yesterday. I was in a rush leaving, and the way I leave the building is there's kind of like a little stairwell that leads to the garage that I always take. That nobody is at. When I tell you, we've been in this building 4 years. Wow. For 2020.
2: I'm so bad at that. So
1: about 4 years.
2: Sounds right.
1: At least 4 years. At least 4 years. I have never seen another human being whenever I've been in that stairwell. Never. It's you just don't. You just don't. I could go in there.
2: Where this is going.
1: I will go in there sometimes and like I'll be running up and down talking to myself. Like just because I know nobody's. I feel like people don't even know it exists because it's a door.
2: I didn't know it existed until you showed me that time.
1: Because there's a lot of doors against the walls that you just kind of like go, okay, if I don't use that door, I don't think about what's behind there. And that's one of those doors. So anyway, I was in a rush to leave. And, you know, a lot of times when you're in a rush and you know you're going to open the door that nobody's behind, you push that bitch open. Like, I don't know. You take out your frustration on the door opening it.
3: Oh, boy.
1: Yo, and the timing of me whipping that bitch open, and there happened to be a woman in the stairwell going to pull the door open. Oh, my God. If she was a centimeter closer, definitely would have broken her nose. Definitely. Possibly would have knocked her ass out. I swung that door open so bad.
2: Did she scream?
1: Melissa. I would be more comfortable if it was like a scream. The noise that came out of this poor woman.
2: Oh my God, this poor woman.
1: Was like a startle slash almost, I don't know. Like, you know, sometimes you see like somebody who like is... they fall into a hole that they didn't see coming or they get a, like anybody who, if the door wasn't in the way and you just saw me walking towards a woman and the way she reacted, you 100% would have been like, that guy's attacking her. It was so bad. I was so, I said, I am so sorry.
2: What
1: I
2: do
1: go,
2: you say
1: I literally said to her, I said, ma'am, this is how you know. Ma'am. I called her ma'am.
2: Said ma'am?
1: I said ma'am.
2: I don't think I've ever heard you say the word ma'am.
1: I said ma'am.
2: Wow.
1: I swear to you, I have never seen anybody in this area. I did not expect anyone to be here. I am so sorry. And she was so startled that she couldn't even look me in the eyes. She goes, it's my. And she walked away. And I'm like, oh, God. I know she walked into her office. I know she walked into her office crying or at least looking like she was going to cry. And I know that I was a story. I know I'm a story.
2: Oh,
1: I'm a story right now.
2: You absolutely gave her a story.
3: I got to ask Melissa something. If you could hit our music.
1: The Melissa music? We got so many, but let's hit you with this one.
3: No. Because I want to talk to her about potential litigation.
2: That kind of music.
3: Also, Melissa, with that happening, there's no way. I mean, she wouldn't look him in the face. She was in a rush.
1: She couldn't press
3: any type of charges, could she?
2: If she had gotten injured?
3: Well, emotionally, she was.
4: Emotional damage.
2: I mean, again, I'm not a lawyer. If I had to guess, this would be a personal injury claim. I feel like if this woman could prove that somehow this scare maybe gave her PTSD of some kind, maybe she had to take some time off of work because she was so scared.
1: I wouldn't be surprised if she never walks that way. I don't know. Maybe that was her first time or it just, I don't know what it was.
2: I think, hey.
3: He didn't do it on purpose.
2: No.
3: Fine.
1: I didn't, but I would probably be like, I'd call myself guilty. I swung that door. It would be hard for me to deny how hard I swung the door, like if I hurt her.
3: Was it one of those things when hours have gone by, a day has gone by, and you think about it, you shake your head like,
1: all day yesterday. Okay, yeah. All day, because yesterday I had such a busy day. That's why I was in a rush to leave. And normally I swung that door open with a band, like with zero like care anyway, but yesterday was like the perfect storm. And all I was thinking whenever I was doing all the stuff I was doing yesterday was, if I hit that lady right now, this would have been such an inconvenience to my day. I wouldn't be able to be.
2: Oh, my God.
1: I'd be probably like, you know, talking to the EMTs, apologizing to her again, getting spoken to.
2: Oh, let me ask you this real quick. Have you learned a lesson from it? Are you going to change your ways?
3: What have you ever learned?
2: That not to be so aggressive when you're kicking a door open when you leave.
1: I mean, I'll have to let you know today. This happened yesterday. We'll see how it is when I leave today. I can easily say yes, but if just I'm checking. Like, you know, sometimes you're focused like a racehorse, Melissa. All right. Like, I got to get out of here. 833-973-0969. Have you ever accidentally, like, hurt a stranger in a just random, hilarious way? 833-973-0969. Or maybe they did it to you. Either way. What are you laughing at?
2: I'm just laughing at one of our stories that Lewis just sent.
1: Oh, my God.
2: There's something that happened at Pride Weekend in Providence.
1: Oh,
2: hilarious.
1: Oh, I want to hear it next.

0: I was just talking about how I almost destroyed a woman's face yesterday by opening a door. I mean, there was more to the story. I was super hardcore aggressive trying to plow through a door. I thought nobody was on the other side. She was. Just missed. I mean, I think a little wood grazed the tip of her nose. She let out a noise that I can't even imitate because I've never heard it come out of another human live before. And here we are. Have you ever accidentally hurt a stranger in a hilarious way? James, what happened with you?
1: All right, now, listen. I'm from Baltimore, okay? Mm-hmm. We got a little thing we call SpongeBob out there, right? Okay. Now, 2007, in the club, dancing, enjoying myself, you know. Everybody know when Lil Jon comes on, you get real crunk, whatever. So, as I'm dancing, whatever, Knuckles Your Butt came on. Start shaking my dreads. Dude walks behind me. As I'm shaking my locks, okay? I'm going to lay my head back as I'm going off. Instantly destroy the guy's whole frontal piece. Nose, mouth busted wide open. No. It was bad. Oh, God. I mean, when it happened, I looked at the dude. Like, oh, well. And kept going. Kept going.
2: Okay.
1: Like, I was in my zone. He was like, bro, I said, you walked behind at the wrong time, G. My fault.
2: Right, it's his fault.
0: But the song is still playing, so right. If you don't mind right. Getting out of my way.
2: That is a great song. Now you know I don't know what it is about certain songs that make you just want to punch people in the face.
0: Oh, yeah.
2: That's one of them.
0: Anonymous.
3: One time I was out with my wife, and I seen this... I'm just going to say a person. I'm not going to say exactly what it was. It was a person I was interested in. And we were out eating, me and my wife, and I decided to buy this person a plate of food. And I didn't know that that person was allergic to what I had bought them. And when I went to go meet up with them, like a day later, 2 days later, I forget the exact days or whatever, but They told me they were in the hospital because of what I had gave them.
2: No.
3: I was like, my bad.
0: My bad. I almost killed you. My bad. I'm sorry.
2: I mean, it was a nice gesture.
0: I'm sorry your throat closed up.
2: Oh.
0: By the way, was his story that's that he was trying to get with another chick while he was hanging out with his wife?
4: Yeah. That's what it sounds like.
0: Sounds like karma.
4: Mm.
0: Unfortunately, the karma came out on the other chick. Jackie, go ahead.
5: Oh, hi. Good morning, guys.
2: Good morning.
5: So my husband... How's it going? So my husband and three of our kids were on electric scooters in Aruba a couple years ago. My youngest had a bathroom emergency, so my husband took, you know, the little one on the scooter thinking he could cut through traffic on the sidewalk, and he crashed the scooter into a pregnant woman, knocked her over. So the woman screaming, yelling at my husband, and her partner screaming, yelling at my husband, and me being the mom just took my daughter and said, I'll meet you guys at the hotel. Brushed through traffic on the scooter, and we made it back to avoid a bathroom emergency.
2: Wow.
5: But yeah, okay. Knocked that woman over on the sidewalk in Aruba. Yeah, on a scooter.
0: That's funny. Thank you, madam. One more here. Let's talk to Jessica. Go ahead, Jessica. Jessica.
6: Gone. Hello.
0: Hey.
6: Sorry, my phone muted. Hi, guys.
2: Hi.
6: Well, first of all, I just want to say, Romero, you are definitely the male version of me, and that soccer comment this morning, I always wondered why we call it the soccer and we call American football football because we use our hands. I never understood. But anyway, that's besides the point.
2: I still don't
6: my story
2: it.
6: Is, I write, so my story is, when I was like young in my 20s and my sister is like hanging at my baby sister, and honestly, my mom should have stopped at three of us. We have four girls, and that fourth one, we always hurt her. So we have so many stories of how she got hurt. Accidentally. Uh-huh. And I accidentally ran over her foot. And she's got little feet. And to this day, she still doesn't let me live it over. And it's not my fault. Like, she was there.
2: I thought you were going to say, to this day, she still doesn't walk right.
0: Yeah.
6: So she has a huge arch. And
2: God.
6: So she blames a lot of, like, if her foot, like, when she stands a lot. She absolutely does more. So, yeah, I'm like, every time she has a foot pain, what are you talking about? I'm the fault. So yeah, she doesn't want me to live it down, and I'm gonna be 44, and she's 33. Like, she should get over it by now, but no.
2: She should get over that
0: chronic pain. My favorite, like, people, like when they're like, you know, roasting their siblings, like, you can't come back from, hey, you're the fourth kid. Mom and dad should have stopped at three.
2: Oh, my God.
0: Coming up next, we got Lil Wayne and 2 Chainz tickets.
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0: and learning her, man. 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
0: Hey, Frank.
4: Yep.
0: What's up? You're looking for Shannon?
4: Mm-hmm.
0: What happened? Talk to us.
4: I think I know why she goes to me, and honestly, it's kind of f***ed up.
0: Oh, wow. Okay. What happened?
5: What do you need us for?
0: Yeah.
4: Okay. Well, the last time we were hanging out, mm-hmm. we went to a sports bar, to watch the finals.
0: Yeah.
4: So there was a guy there. He's been an asshole. Mm-hmm. He's drunk. And at one point, he bumped into Shannon.
0: Mm-hmm.
4: And I was like, so you have to, at that point, you have to do something, you know?
0: Yeah.
4: So I politely told him, I said, look, kind of being an asshole, you got to relax. And then, of course, he wanted to, like, fight me. You know what I mean?
0: Yeah, yeah. So what happened?
4: And I don't know if you can tell, but I don't really, I'm not a hothead, you know? So I just talked to him, you know? Because, you know, I just like, look, man, we're older. You know what I mean? We both have things to do in the morning. You know what I mean? We're not in our 20s. You know, just the basic stuff. Neither one of us is an athlete. You know, uh-huh. You know, and he actually agreed with me. You know what I mean?
0: Wait. So he wanted to fight you, and you're like, come on, man. I mean, we both got to go to work tomorrow.
4: That's how you talk to people. I'm in my mid-30s. I've learned that guys my age, we kind of have to sound like we want to fight, but we don't really want to fight. You know?
0: Oh, my God.
4: You like the talking part. You don't like the week of recovery part.
0: Yeah, yeah. And the other guy agreed. That's the funniest part. Okay, so you're saying that she's ghosting you because she thinks you might be a little bit of a...
4: I don't know. I mean, here's the thing. She's a single mom with a job. So yeah. I would think that she'd want to date somebody responsible and level-headed, you know? But
0: yeah.
4: That was the last time we hung out, so... I don't know, maybe she does want, like, a guy who's going to get in the fights and just be reckless.
0: Wow. I mean, if that'll be hilarious. She's like, I don't want a level-headed guy who doesn't fight. I want him to throw blows.
5: Some people like, you know, feeling like a man's going to protect them no matter what. So she could be one of those people.
6: So conflict resolution isn't sexy.
0: Yeah, wow.
5: Yeah. You know,
0: okay, I mean... Wow. Okay, you know what? We'll give her a call for you next, all right, Frank?
4: Awesome. Thank you so much.
0: All right, hang on. Second date update on the 10s.

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2: All right, so listen, we just spoke to Frank. Frank is a very honest guy. He's looking for Shannon, and he said the last time him and Shannon hung out, basically, long story short, there was a guy who was acting reckless at the bar, and he kind of bumped into Shannon, and Frank said something to him, and then the guy said something back to him, like challenging him to a fight. And Frank said, listen, bro, we're not in our 20s. We're not athletes. We both have to go to work tomorrow morning. We don't have to do this.
3: I love the rationale.
2: Yeah, the rationale. Well, the guy agreed with him. The guy agreed. Like, that's like a risk, because if you say that and the other guy still wants to fight, now he knows that you really don't want to fight, you know? But he talked the other guy down and nobody fought. But that's also the last time that he spoke to and saw Shannon. So the question is, does she want a reckless piece of as a man? Some girls do. I mean, Melissa, you made a good point. You know, some women want to feel protected. And even though he resolved the issue, she
4: technically was protected.
2: Yeah, she is protected, but she wants protection in a physically violent, I'm going to get hurt for you form, possibly. I mean, I think we can make this happen. You still there, Frank?
5: I'm still here.
2: All right, beautiful. Stay quiet. We're going to call her right now.
6: Hello?
2: Wow. Hello. Can we speak to Shannon, please?
6: This is her speaking. Who's this?
2: Okay, Shannon, this is Ramiro, Melissa, and Leroy, the Get Up Crew show. Can I explain to you why we're calling, please?
6: Yeah, please do. Is this about Brody?
2: No. I don't even know who Brody is. So we are a radio show, and what we do is we got your phone number from a gentleman that knows you, wanted us to call you on his behalf because he would love to go on a date with you. And here's the thing. If you agree to a date, we will pay for whatever date you choose at the place that you choose, at the day and time that you choose. We'll pay for everything.
6: Wait, who the hell is looking for me? Is it somebody that I know?
2: It is somebody that you know. Yeah. He knows your number. His name's Frank.
6: Oh, f*** him. I blocked him, and you can tell him that I said that he's a complete piece of
2: Okay.
3: All right.
2: Okay. Is it because he didn't want to fight the guy at the bar?
6: Because of what?
2: He told us that some drunk guy wanted to fight him when he bumped into you, but that he talked him out of it.
6: No, I don't give a shit about that. It's about what he told my son.
4: Uh-oh.
2: It's about what he told your son. What did he tell your son?
4: Oh, Lord.
6: It doesn't matter. Just tell him that I said he's a piece of shit.
3: Well, it obviously matters.
2: Yeah. And if you want to call him a piece of shit, I mean, he's on the phone right now listening, so you could tell him yourself that he's a piece of shit.
6: What? Why? Why is he on the phone?
2: Frank.
5: Yeah, I'm right here. Okay. I don't know what's going on. I didn't say anything to her son. What are you talking about?
3: Are you sure about that?
6: That's bullshit. It's complete bullshit. He quit his baseball team because of you.
3: What?
6: And he used to love baseball.
2: Wait, he quit his baseball? What happened?
6: So my son plays for a travel baseball team, but he hasn't really been in action. They've actually been benching him a lot.
2: Mm-hmm.
6: There's some really good kids on the team, I gotta admit it.
2: Mm-hmm.
6: And of course, I've been trying to tell that this should motivate him to work harder and persevere and all that good stuff. But this asshole told him that if he's clearly not good enough, he should just find something else to do.
3: No, he did not.
2: Why would you do that?
4: I'm not mad about that.
5: Oh, is that all? Oh, yeah. I mean, the kid sucks.
2: You can't say that. Oh, what do you mean he sucks?
5: No. I can say, listen, I'm not just talking out of turn. I took the kid to the batting cages. We played around. We practiced. He's terrible.
3: Okay.
5: I mean, it's like he couldn't hit
6: his if he thought of a bolt. He's 9.
2: He's 9 years old and you told him to quit.
3: Are you
2: serious?
3: Like
4: a teenager or something.
6: And this told him to quit doing something he loves.
5: Okay, hold on. First of all, he told me he's just sitting on the bench, all right? So I doubt that he loves watching other people play. All right? And secondly, most importantly, I'm a realistic person. I'm not going to tell him if he sucks that he's good. You know what I mean?
3: Don't got to tell him he sucks. I mean, the kid's 9 years old. There's better, more constructive ways to say something like that.
5: Wait, should I tell him that he's not good and he's terrible. And the reason he's terrible is because he's not good. Look, if he likes doing something and he's good at it, that's one thing. But if he's not good at it, he can put that energy into finding something else to do.
3: Oh, my God.
2: I don't.
6: Oh, my God. You can tell you don't have kids.
3: Let me throw this out there. Maybe it wasn't your place to say anything.
2: Well, I kind of disagree with that because...
3: Well, they were only dating.
2: Yeah, but Shannon is clearly gonna, you know, and I'm not saying Shannon's advice is bad, but she's gonna tell her son to keep doing what he's doing. And
3: what's wrong with that?
2: Sometimes hearing an outside of opinion is what you need.
5: Thank you. If you're too close to the situation to be rational about it, sometimes somebody has to explain to you what's going on. All right. I mean, look, when I was a kid, I wanted to play basketball, and my father had to pull me to the side and explain that I was 5'4" and white.
3: Oh, my God.
5: So you know what? You know what I ended up doing? I ended up helping him with the landscaping business, and now I own it and run it myself.
2: Okay. Oh, that's beautiful. See? Now, the only thing is, my only issue is that her son is 9, and you're already telling him that he should quit.
3: Right. Like, you don't see anything. That's the point.
2: You don't see anything wrong. Isn't that not too early, or?
5: Well, I wanted to play basketball when I was 12.
2: Mm-hmm.
5: So I didn't really see much of a difference.
2: Right. So,
5: you know, again, instead of wasting his time sitting there not playing, he could find something else where he could actually play or find something else he wants to do.
2: Okay.
5: You know, I don't see how I'm the bad guy here, for being honest.
6: You just are. That's why.
5: You know what? I'll tell you what. I'll take it back. All right? I'll talk to your son and I'll tell him he should continue to just sit there and watch everybody
3: I
5: else.
3: Can't.
5: Have fun.
3: I cannot.
6: You.
4: Oh.
2: So.
5: No. Oh, I don't see that's entirely unnecessary. I was actually doing you a favor.
2: So, would you like another date with Frank Shannon or?
6: I don't know. He's a piece of.
5: Wow. Okay. Well, now I'm really glad I didn't fight that guy for you.
1: Coming up on the next Second Date Update at 9:10.
2: Hold on, let me see how many words this is. Six words. Never mess with a hungry woman. Never mess with a woman's food. Either way, women, food, leave it alone, or else you're gonna be the subject of a Second Date Update on the tens, right? Like the one what we have coming up for you at 9:10. It is a Hall of Fame classic. That means it is one of your all-time favorites. All right, 9:10. Get up, crew. Ramiro, Melissa,

0: It's me.
1: I have a jingle for the World Cup and it goes like this. Soccer and football, whatever you say. I want to watch the World Cup today. Let's go USA.
0: With a check on of the World Cup action now.
2: All right, so here's what went down yesterday. Ivory Coast over Curacao 2-0. Ecuador over Germany 2-1. Japan and Sweden ended in a 1-1 draw. Netherlands beat Tunisia 3-1. Paraguay over Australia ended in a scoreless draw. And in the 98th minute, in the late night, Turkey scored a goal to beat the United States 3-2. I stayed up for that. Like, I really, really stayed up for that.
0: Sounds like a fun game.
2: It was.
0: In the 98th minute?
2: Late. Oh, my God. Today, your 3 o'clock games. Norway taking on France and Senegal versus Iraq. 8 tonight, Cape Verde and Saudi Arabia, Uruguay versus Spain. 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

It's Romero. You may have heard of me. Actually, you have heard of me. And Pebbles and Melissa and Leroy were on Hot 96.9 now every morning. 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
1: Women win. Vagina undefeated. Your Honor. Your Honor. Oh, you need evidence, Your Honor? Step out of the way, Melissa. You got a new attorney in town.
2: Okay.
1: I will present to you the case of Taylor Frankie Paul coming up in the juice. And then Leroy's going to hit you with some good news. Go ahead, Melissa.
2: All right, well, Lionel Richie gave his fans a scare the other night during his show in St. Paul, Minnesota. It was the opening night of his tour, and during his song Dancing on the Ceiling, what's your guys' favorite Lionel Richie song?
1: Truly, it was my wedding song.
2: Oh, that's right.
1: Even though Melissa thought it was a Kenny Rogers song.
2: I thought it was Lady for some reason.
1: She sent me a video one time of a guy singing Lady, an old guy singing it karaoke, and I was like, all right, cool.
2: Why are you sending me this?

0: saying ABC is eyeing a mid-July premiere for The Bachelorette. No official confirmation has been announced.
1: That's hardcore. And people will watch it.
2: I can't believe it.
1: And they'll get over it.
0: I'll watch. I always watch The Bachelorette anyways. But I feel like there will be more people watching this season now because of all the drama that's been happening. I think it's just like the whole no bad, what is it? Bad press is good press. You know what I'm trying to say.
1: Are you having a stroke?
2: We're taking her legal papers away.
0: I am not having a stroke.
1: I hate playing that. If it was a girl versus a guy, blah, blah, blah. I hate playing that game because sometimes people take it so, like, they take it to everything. And I'm like, all right, relax. However, that being said.
2: She was abusive, right?
1: Yes. Yeah, so on video.
2: What are we doing?
0: Yeah.
1: On video.
2: What are we doing?
0: Yeah.
1: They're like, well, you know, it's costing us a lot of money. If that was a dude, I don't care how much it's costing you. I don't care about the lawsuits from the potential bachelorette.
0: You're probably right about that.
1: Probably.
0: Yeah.
1: Probably.
2: Just take the loss. That's it. You have to deal with it. I don't think it's going to air. I really don't.
0: I do. Let's make a bet. Let's go on, Paul. You know what? I wonder if Polly Market has something.
2: You're supposed to be moving on from that.
0: No, line. I know. Here's Leroy with your good news while I look this Polly Market stuff up.
2: All right. So as soccer fever sweeps across Mexico during the World Cup, one inspiring team has proven that the beautiful game truly belongs to everyone. Chilangas FC.
1: Why are you laughing at that?
2: I was thinking something else. I said Chilangas and I heard Shlong. Anyways, Chilangas wow. FC.
1: Chilangas fuck?
0: What?
1: He said Chilangas FC. I was just spelling it out. What's
0: okay,
1: FC stand
0: what is
1: for?
0: Happening right now? Leroy, are you okay?
2: Right.
0: Leroy is dead.
2: Chilangas FC.
1: That's for my people on the Get Up Crew YouTube.
0: On the YouTube live stream, yes. It's our little private joke.
1: That was a wink to you.
2: Anyways, that team is one of only six women's blind football teams in the country. And it is transforming the lives of visually impaired women by giving them confidence, friendship, and independence. It was founded in 2022 by Coach Wendy Del Rio. The team since has become much more than a place to play soccer. It's a supportive community where players are chasing dreams once thought impossible. The athletes are now working to raise funds to compete in the Copa America in Brazil, hoping to help Mexico become just the fourth nation to field a women's blind football national team.
1: That's crazy.
2: Their journey is inspiring others to see ability instead of disability and proving that with determination, teamwork, and opportunity, there truly are no limits.
1: That's
2: unreal. That's your good news.
1: Like if, I mean, depending on the blindness, just any level of blindness, that's impressive, you know? My eyesight is not great. I feel like if I did good in a soccer field, I should gain extra points. But if you're like blind, well,
0: you are have zero athletic ability. So,
1: but oh, I'm sorry over there, Messi.
0: I've never claimed to be able to play soccer. I would suck at it.
1: If you have whoever is the leading goal scorer in that league, I think you are Lionel Messi superior to him. Mm. If you think about it, she's blind.
2: Sometimes. Y'all don't criticize
1: it's like Daredevil.
2: Me. I'm about to admit something. Sometimes when I'm a little bit ungrateful, one of the things I'll do is I'll be like, you know what, Lee? Close your eyes. Just close them and try to get around the house.
0: Mm.
2: And it's mad difficult. And I'm like, you know what? I'm thankful. And to those people who are blind and dealing with it and are going to play football, like, yeah, like you said, I got to salute them. That's phenomenal.
0: I can't even imagine.
1: I could get around my house with my eyes closed.
2: No, you can't.
1: 100% I could. At nighttime.
0: Well, it's because you have it memorized, right?
1: Exactly. Like, I can get around my house.
2: No, you can't.
1: I do all the time at night when the lights are out.
2: Your eyes adapt. You'll pick up little bits of light. I'm telling you, complete darkness.
1: Bro, I'm like Daredevil. I can do that in my house. Not anywhere else.
2: Make a video.
1: Not here.
2: Make a video.
1: I will. Yep. Fine. It's going to be a boring video because it's going to be me making it up and down the steps, going to my room, going to the living room, making it down to my gym, going into the kitchen, going, taking a, I might miss the toilet when I go to pee, but I'll probably get it in mostly. It'll be all good. All right, Get Up Crew, if you want to hit us up, 833-973-0969, and don't forget, we're live right now on YouTube, Get Up Crew Show, okay?
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0: Say the movie, dog.
1: Now, before I finish, let me just say, I did not come here to show out. I did not come here to impress you. Because to tell you the truth, when I leave here, I'm gone. And I don't care what you think about me. But just remember, when it hits the fan, brother, whether it's next year, 10 years, 20 years from now, you'll never

0: number one for throwbacks. And today's best hip hop. Ooh. You see, people are mad at ASAP Rocky because, see, it's one thing when all hip hop guys, it's like a thing in hip hop for you to talk about, you know, women and having sex with them and things of that nature, acting like almost like you don't care about women, you know? Even if you have a woman, you can still talk about being with other women. It's acceptable. It's part of hip hop culture. However, if you are with somebody, if your female that you're with is somebody, you know, like Rihanna, who people actually like, all of a sudden those things are not acceptable. So ASAP Rocky was performing at a show. And apparently he looked down at a fan, maybe a group of fans, maybe he was speaking to every female in the crowd, but he said, quote, "Thank God y'all didn't know me when I was single, because I would have effed the S out of you, out of you if you was pretty." That's kind of an insult. But people were pissed off because, like, yo, how dare you say that when you're with Rihanna? How dare you? He's a married man. He's still a hip hop dude.
1: He shouldn't have said that.
0: You don't think so?
1: He's way out of pocket on that one. I know Rihanna laid into him. Imagine if it was the other way around. Rihanna decides to do music. She decides to go out on a tour.
0: Yeah.
1: And she sees some men that she thinks is attractive. And she said, you know what? If I wasn't married with kids,
2: she would have been called a hoe.
1: Yeah, exactly.
2: There's your double standard. Okay, you complained earlier about the double standard with men.
0: Let's slide Rihanna out of the equation. Mm-hmm. Make that Cardi B. In a relationship, if she was like, boy, if I didn't have a man, I would be grinding on you, I think that would be more acceptable.
1: If Cardi B came in this studio and she said, Leroy, you know what? If you weren't married and I weren't.
0: No, it's different saying it personally. That's a hoe.
1: It would travel around so quick and people would criticize the mess out of her. So ASAP, you're wrong.
0: You're wrong, dog.
1: Still.
0: Isn't that honest? Honestly, though, isn't that the absolute highest compliment that a single person can receive from somebody in a relationship?
2: What?
0: Saying, if I wasn't in a relationship, I would be all over you.
1: I think that's disrespectful.
0: It's disrespectful. Yeah.
1: It's very disrespectful.
0: But if
2: I wasn't married.
0: Yeah. But I've
2: heard that many times.
0: It's the equivalent of, you know, if somebody's like, hey, listen, I'm not gay, but if I was. That's flattering.
1: You know why it's
0: not? I am gay, but if I wasn't.
1: You know why it's not a compliment to me? It's because, number one, we already said it's disrespectful. But you think it's cool to say it to me, which kind of makes me feel like you think I would be down for something like that. Like I would be down to step out on mine and or be a part of some mess. And that's what. No, I'm not. Keep that to yourself. That's. Mm-mm, I want to hear that.
0: What are you talking, man? Listen.
1: No.
2: Here's the deal. The bottom line is you can have those thoughts, but you can't say it out loud.
1: Shouldn't say it. Mm-mm.
0: Whatever, man. One time I was buying shoes, right? And the dude was,
3: can't be gay, man, because you know you're gay and stuff.
0: And he was hardcore hitting on me.
2: Oh, God.
0: And I said to him, hey, listen, man, I'm married. I like women. But thank you so much. That makes me feel so good about myself. I did. That was a very nice compliment. I don't know what to tell you.
1: It happened here at work too.
0: A guy or a girl married what?
1: A guy. Remember?
2: Yes,
0: said to
2: I
0: you
2: remember.
0: If I wasn't married,
2: he doesn't work here anymore. Right?
1: He doesn't work here anymore.
2: I remember.
1: And to be honest, in the moment, I was like, "This is extremely weird. This is very
0: weird." Bro, it's a compliment.
1: Ah, man,
0: you can't take a compliment. They're not saying leave your wife. They're not saying whatever. I mean, they might be implying it a little bit. But if you're not going to do it, just be like, hey, look, no, but thank you so much. Oh, my God.
1: I'm all set.
0: I needed that pick-me-up today.
1: I'm all set. Rihanna's... Let me shut up. When ASAP Rock walks through the door, Rihanna probably got an umbrella in her hand, get ready to swing on him.
2: Damn.
1: He's in trouble.
0: Yeah.
1: He's in trouble.
0: You got to be a little less hip-hop when you're with somebody like Rihanna, I guess, is the lesson, ASAP. You got to change it up just a little bit. How apropos. This might have been playing in the background while she was Taylor Frankie pawing his ass once he got home after that show. It's the Get Up Crew. Second date update on the 10th.

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2: All right, Ryan, how can we help you, sir?
3: Hey, how you doing, guys?
2: What's up, man? What's going on?
3: So, I met this girl, Esther, on Bumble.
2: Okay.
3: And pretty typical, you know, we were messaging back and forth for a couple of days, and then I asked her if she wanted to meet up for dinner.
2: Mm-hmm.
3: I told her, you know, that there's this really awesome restaurant very close to where I live. I said, hey, you want to come over to me, park, and we can walk down to the spot. And we went, you know, we had dinner. Conversation was great. We were having a good time. Everything was flowing, and which is why I'm a little baffled at the fact that she is not returning any of my messages.
2: Okay, so do you think, I mean, was it weird at all at the end of the night? Like, how was it when she said goodbye to you?
3: So on the walk back, you know, I invited her in, and she's like, no, I gotta go. It was a little weird on the goodbye.
2: Yeah. All right. Well, maybe she, I don't know. We'll give her a call next. Maybe she thought you were just trying to get in her pants, like you were saying. And if that's the case, we'll explain that you weren't, that you actually like her.
3: Yeah.
2: All right. Hang on. Second date update on the 10s.

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3: All right, so we just spoke to this guy, Ryan. He's looking for Esther. They talked online and stuff. They went to a restaurant near his house. And he said everything was good, except at the end of the night when he asked her, literally, do you want to keep the night going at my place, I guess? And he said that she answered him kind of weird and left. That she said no, but like, now, did you say it like, how did you say it? Did you say, do you want to come in here and get dessert? Or did you say, hey, would you like to come in? Like, did you say it in a nice way? Or did you say it in a creepy, I want to bang you way?
4: Yeah, no, I was a gentleman about it. I just said, hey, would you like to come in for a drink and talk for a little longer before you take off?
3: Oh, okay, so, okay. All right, well, hey, I don't know. We're going to give her a call right now, so stay quiet, okay?
4: Got it.
3: All right.
5: Hello?
3: Hi, is this Esther?
5: Yes, it is. Who's this?
3: Esther. My name is Romero. I'm here with Pebbles and Melissa, but can I just explain to you why I'm calling you? It's for a good reason. We actually got your number from somebody.
5: Okay, this sounds weird off the bat, so go ahead.
3: It's not weird. I'm going to tell you who gave us your number. It's basically a guy who would love to go on a date with you, and basically he asked us to ask you out on his behalf, and if you say yes, we will pay for whatever you would like to do for a date. So basically, you give us your schedule, like whenever you're free, whenever you'd like to go out. You tell us where you want to do it. You tell us the time you want to do it at. And we will basically reserve the entire restaurant just for you two to have a date, get to know each other better.
5: So, like, if I wanted to go, like, to the Magic Kingdom and eat in Cinderella's castle, you'll pay for me to fly out there?
3: No, but
6: wow,
3: if you
6: that's
3: go,
6: actually the first time we've ever had somebody ask a question like that.
3: Not that far. Maybe right. Something more like in the seaport somewhere in Massachusetts. We really can't pay for a plane ticket, but we'll, as far as like the restaurant and stuff like that, we can take care of that.
5: I might be interested.
3: Yeah, man, you were ready to go to Disney.
6: Hey, I can't blame her for asking.
3: I know, that should be like, yeah, I'm going to have a great time regardless. okay, well, I'll just tell you the guy's name. How about that?
5: Okay.
3: Okay, so the gentleman's name is Ryan, and you guys went out on a date already, and he said that...
5: Can I stop you right there?
3: Yes.
5: I'm not interested. I'm all good.
3: Wow. Okay, can you... Okay, and that's fine. I'm not going to try and talk you into doing it, but can you explain why? Because he called us up, and he seems very confused. He thought you guys had a great date.
5: You know, we did.
3: Yeah.
5: He lived close to downtown, so we walked from his house to this nice little restaurant, and it was good.
3: Mm-hmm.
5: And we had good conversation, and... So we were going to walk back to his house, and there was a homeless man, and he was begging.
3: Okay.
5: So Ryan walked up to him, took my doggy bag with all my leftover dinner, and gave him my food.
6: Oh, what?
5: But he had a doggy bag in his hand with his leftover food, but he didn't give him his food. He gave him my food.
6: Oh, my God.
3: Okay, that makes a little more sense.
6: I was pissed.
3: You know, okay, because at first I was going to be like, yo, it's kind of messed up that you're mad that he gave a homeless guy your food. So, okay, I need to picture this. So you guys are walking back to his place. He has a doggy bag. You have a doggy bag. The homeless gentleman asks, Ryan takes your food and gives it to him?
5: Right, and keeps his doggy bag for himself.
3: Right, okay.
5: But why didn't he give the guy money like everybody else, you know?
3: Yeah. Well, you know what? If you want, we can actually ask Ryan because he's on the phone listening to this. Ryan.
4: Yeah. Esther, first of all, I gave him your doggy bag because you hardly ate any. What the hell's wrong with you? Like, man was hungry.
3: Ryan, you're cutting out, I think Ryan's saying that if he gave the man money, he didn't know what he was going to spend it on, basically. But the food, he knew he was going to eat it.
5: So, first of all, you should have given him your damn flip phone because it's a piece of crap and you need to step up to 2021. And second of all, the guy took the bag of food, took a bite, and then threw it in the garbage. He didn't even eat it. He was like, this tastes like shit. But you ruined my food.
6: Girl, I feel your pain, man. You don't mess with my food.
3: This is awesome.
4: Yeah, no, Esther, listen, I didn't know he was going to do that. If I knew he was going to throw it away, I would have done. I'm sorry for having a heart.
5: It sounds like if you have a really great big heart, you could have just ordered a to-go meal for, just for him. And then
4: just on Uber Eats and wait there.
3: Okay, I got a question. Why didn't this whole thing could have been solved if you just gave him your doggy bag? Then you look like a good guy, and if he doesn't like it, it's not that big of a deal. You know what I'm saying?
4: Well, first of all, I love that restaurant, and you hardly ate anything. You had a lot of food.
3: Oh, my God.
4: I don't like a woman who won't eat.
3: So you punished her by giving her food to the homeless guy?
4: No, I don't look at it that way. I look at it as I was trying to do something nice for someone in need.
3: Right. Well, okay, a couple things. Ryan, you need a new phone. Second of all, Esther, before Ryan disconnects, would you like to give him another? I mean, he had good intentions for the most part on giving that gentleman your food. Would you give him another date, please? We'll pay for it.
5: And you know what? If you're giving something to charity that doesn't really belong to you, you're not really giving of your own heart. So I don't want this Robin Hood crap coming out of his mouth. I don't want another date with this guy. I don't want to sound bad about giving food to a homeless guy because I support that 100%. But, you know, down the road, I see this guy taking stuff away from me right and left. It's going to be a horrible relationship. So why would I want to get into that?
4: You know what? This. I don't even want to go out with you again. Honestly, like this conversation right now.
5: I hope you save up your money from dates and just go to the damn phone store.
6: Dude needs a new phone bad.
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0: All right, it's coming. We're going commercial free next, baby. It is the Get Up Crew, Romero, Melissa, and Leroy. And of course, we're driven by our friends at Town Fair Tire, baby.
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4: All right, real quick. Ivory Coast over Curacao 2-0. Ecuador over Germany 2-1. Japan and Sweden ended in a 1-1 draw. The Netherlands beat Tunisia 3-1. Paraguay over Australia ended in a scoreless draw. And in the 98th minute, Turkey scored a goal to beat the United States 3-2. Now, today, you have two 3 o'clock games. Norway taking on France and Senegal versus Iraq. You got two 8 o'clock games tonight. Cape Verde and Saudi Arabia, Uruguay and Spain. And then to close the night, starting at 11, two games. 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
5: 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We got a lot of laughs for you on the second date update on the 10s, plus some great fun conversations with me, Romero, Melissa, and Leroy.

0: 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All right. Got our crew, Ramiro, Melissa, and Leroy. Yeah, yeah, yeah. I met my wife's, I met her lavender husband yesterday.
1: What? What is that? Lavender husband?
0: Yeah, I didn't know what it was either until yesterday.
2: I've never heard that before.
0: Yeah.
1: She was talking. Can I guess what that means?
2: Wait. Before you guess.

0: questions are these?
1: I'm just saying, if like,
0: what is happening?
1: If your companionship is on point, if he makes you laugh, the chemistry is there. Let's say he cooks for you, all those things. Does he necessarily?
0: Are we talking about having to be in a relationship with?
1: Yeah, he has a dad bod because I know you like dad bods. No, like, I mean, no. So you need.
0: This is ridiculous. What are we doing here? It's not ridiculous.
1: I'm asking the question. Oh, Leroy started it.
0: Oh my God! Well, you started it with this lavender stuff. I did. My God.
1: So what you're trying to say is that this is a non-negotiable. You should put this on your online profile. Must be straight.
2: Turn into a lab in her.
1: Yeah.
0: Time to go. The weekend is here. Hello, Friday.
1: Leroy's coming up next. We'll talk to you Monday. Cógelo suave, baby.

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2: 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We'll get your day started. We got a lot of laughs for you on the second date update on the 10s, plus some great fun conversations with me, Romero, Melissa, and Leroy.

I hit you like I'm young. 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Certified lover boys, certified pedophiles. 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

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What?

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question is, well, first, it's Hot 96.9 Boston's number one for throwbacks and today's best hip hop. Where are you watching the games at? And is it lit? My daughter was at the greatest bar. That looked lit. Where you

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It's Romero. You may have heard of me. Actually, you have heard of me. And Pebbles and Melissa and Leroy were on Hot 96.9 now every morning. Just wanted you to know, okay? Now remember to tell your friends too. Romero, Pebbles, Melissa, and Leroy on Hot 96.9.

0: Nowadays, everybody wanna talk like they got something to say, but nothing comes out when they move their lips, just a bunch of gibberish. 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
1: It's Hot 96.9, Boston's number one for throwbacks and today's best hip hop. See, this is Usher, You Got It Bad. The Red Sox, for the season so far, yeah, they've got it bad, but not recently. They beat the Yankees yesterday, 6-3. They're going to take on the Yankees again. First pitch is at 7:10. It's always go Sox, go Boston, all that. And I'm feeling a little bit better about the whole Jaylen Brown situation in the Celtics. The only reason why, though, is because I haven't heard much in 24 hours. Maybe things are calming down.

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Y'all know the deal. Stay right here. 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
1: What? 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

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Y'all get out there and enjoy this weather, okay? I don't care what's going on. It might be raining.

0: Yeah, this album is dedicated to all the teachers that told me I'd never amount to nothing. To all the people that lived above the buildings that I was hustling from, that called the police on me when I was just trying to make some money to feed my daughter.
1: Yeah, yeah.
0: And to all my peoples in the struggle, you know what I'm saying? It's all good, baby, baby.
1: Strike it, strike it.
0: It was all.

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0: Yes, we are Boston's number one for throwbacks and today's best hip hop. Thanks for listening. You!
2: Soulja Boy Tough. Hey, I got this new damn for y'all called a Soulja Boy. You gotta punch, then crank back three times from left to right.

throwbacks in today's best hip hop. It's your boy Leroy coming up this hour. Music from Kid Cudi, Kehlani, Black Eyed Peas, and so much more. Right now, here's Flo Rida.

hip hop. I'm talking about B2K versus Pretty Ricky. I ain't gonna lie, I did tune in for a hot second, and I mean a real hot second, and then I got off. But if you watched it, let me know how it went down. 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
1: Oh my goodness. High 96.9 Boston's number one for throwbacks in today's best hip hop. I forgot to do this day in hip hop history yesterday. So we're going to do it. June 25th, going back to 1991. Pete Rock and CL Smooth released their debut album. In 1996, how did I miss this? Jay-Z released his debut album, Reasonable Doubt. Moving to today, June 26th. Going back to 2007, Pharrell Monch released his second solo album. And in 2013, Run the Jewels released their self-titled debut album. It's hot. Convict.

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We'll get your day started. We got a lot of laughs for you on the second date update on the 10s, plus some great fun conversations with me, Romero, Melissa, and Leroy.

96.9, Boston's number one for throwbacks. And today's best hip-hop, Melissa, on your radio. It is Friday. Let's get it going. The weekend coming up this hour. Timberland, here's Daddy Yankee. It's high.

I cannot believe here we are a week away from the 4th of July. Like, the summer is already flying by, and I feel like it just started. What are your plans for the 4th of July next week? Did you make them already? Are you doing anything fun? Hopefully the weather's going to be beautiful. Ah, I hope so. It's Melissa on your radio, Hot 96.9.

Do you guys follow Tom Cruise on social media? He dropped this movie trailer for a movie he has coming out the other day, and it was a whole highlight reel of his entire career. And I'm sitting there watching it, and I'm like, is there a more iconic figure in Hollywood? Ramiro and I were actually having this debate yesterday. Think about it. I know Leo and Tom Hanks, but Tom Cruise, if you really go through all of his movies, it's like, I don't know, man. I might argue. Legendary.

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We'll get your day started. We got a lot of laughs for you on the second date update on the 10s, plus some great fun conversations with me, Romero, Melissa, and Leroy.

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1: So you know Taylor Frankie Paul's season of The Bachelorette got canceled because of the domestic abuse issues with her ex, Dakota. 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
4: 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Restrictions apply. 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

song history. 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She's not. She's saying, that's nothing. Mm-hmm. Look it up. A 96.9 Bus is number one for throwbacks in today's best hip hop. It's Melissa on your radio. Young Jock on the way this hour. The weekend. Here's Jay Sean. It's hot. Baby.

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2: 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It's Travis Scott.
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1: Went to a sneak screening of a new movie last night. Seth Rogen's new movie. It's called The Invite. Hilarious. One of the funniest movies I've seen in a long time. It's Penelope Cruz, Ed Norton, Olivia Wilde. So good. Just go see it. Trust me. Top 96.9.

for skate night. I'm actually really excited about this. All summer long, they're doing skate nights on Friday nights in the Worcester Common. I'll be down there tonight, probably like around 6:30 or so. I'll hang out with you guys for a little bit. It's going to be so much fun. Skate night in Worcester. I'll see you guys there tonight. It's

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We'll get your day started. We got a lot of laughs for you on the second date update on the 10s, plus some great fun conversations with me, Romero, Melissa, and Leroy.

tickets for Lionel Richie on stage the other night. He had to sit down. He said he was feeling dizzy during Dancing on the Ceiling. Great song, by the way. Had to cancel a couple shows coming up, but he's going to be okay, hopefully. Let's pray for Lionel Richie that he's going to be just fine. Tide 96.9.

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1: 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I did not come here to impress you. 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